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I was overseas in battle when the postman came to me, and he handed me a letter. Oh, I was as happy as I could be. For the fighting was all over, and the battle had been won. But then I opened up the letter, and it started.

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1: 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That, of course, was Gene Shepherd with Dear John. And tonight's show, I was kind of just thinking this weekend of, you know, I started a couple of different playlists. I always start a bunch and kind of like decide which one I'm feeling the best with. And I realized that I had a lot of songs about John, about Dear Johns, about Angry Johnnies, about Big Bad Johns, and Frankie and Johnnies. And I just realized what a beautiful name that it is used. So tonight we're going to be playing lots of songs with John in the title. Some of my favorite musicians that are named John as well along through the way. So stay with me until 10 p.m. It is a really fun, a really weird mix, and I'm really enjoying listening to this one and preparing for it with you guys. So enjoy the ride. But I'm here every Monday night with the Jackie Lowe Show from 8 to 10 p.m. Central right here on Substrate Radio, substrateradio.com, the Substrate Radio app. Give us a follow at Substrate Online on Instagram and all of our socials. 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And of course, you can give me a follow over at the Jackie Lowe Show on Instagram or Jackie Lowe on the Facebook as well. So this first hour of the show every week is brought to you by the Bates Group. I know you guys hear me talk about them every week, and I love talking about them. I never get sick of talking about them, and I never get sick of working with them. They've helped me and so many of my friends with our real estate needs. So if you're thinking about buying or selling, have a friend who's moving to the Birmingham market, maybe you're a first-time home buyer and don't even know where to start. Don't know what you can do, what you can afford, what you need to have in place. Amanda and Patrick at the Bates Group at Arc Realty can help you along the way. And they have a whole team of folks that make the process of buying or selling a house extremely easy. So hit them up over at thebatesgroupbham.com, the Bates Group at Arc Realty on Facebook, or Amanda Bates Realtor on Instagram. So this is actually the song that really started the whole thing. This popped up in one of my playlists that I was listening to this week. And I was like, you know what? I don't know that I've ever played this next track on the show before. And then I built the whole show around it just so that I could play this next song on the show, which is how my brain works. So here's Poe with Angry Johnny. And we're talking about John all night tonight until 10 p.m.

nobody seemed to know where John called home. 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He didn't say much, he kind of quiet and shy. And if you spoke at all, you just said hi to Big John. Somebody said he came from New Orleans, where he got in a fight over a Cajun queen, and a crashing blow from a huge right hand sent a Louisiana fella to the promised land, Big John.

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Miners were praying and hearts beat fast, and everybody thought that they'd breathed their last except John. Through the dust and the smoke of this man-made hell walked a giant of a man that the miners knew well, grabbed a sagging timber and gave out with a groan, and like a giant oak tree just stood there alone, Big John.

There's a light up above, and 20 men scramble from a would-be grave. Now there's only one left down there to save Big John. With Jackson Timbers, they started back down. Then came that rumble way down in the ground. And the smoke and gas belched out of that mine. Everybody knew it was the end of the line for Big John.

Now, they never reopened that worthless pit. They just placed a marble stand in front of it. These few words are written on that stand. At the bottom of this mine lies a big...

Oh, man. I absolutely adore that song, Gene Autry with Frankie and Johnny. Why do I have that in my playlist? Because I did a murder ballad show one time, and I'm going to have to bring it back after hearing that song again this week. It's been bringing me a lot of joy. We heard some Elton John, Sir Elton John, and Kiki D. I mean, when have you ever had a playlist that went from Gene Autry to Elton John to Tennessee Ernie Ford? I'll never do it again, but I love it so much. We heard Elton John with Don't Go Breaking My Heart, Tennessee Ernie Ford with Big Bad John. I have that one in my playlist because I did like a country ballads song playlist, which was super, super fun years ago. And then we started that off with Poe with Angry Johnny. And tonight's theme, it's all about the name John. There's so many great songs. It is one of those names that goes just across the board. So many ways it can go well. So many ways it can go badly, is like we just heard in Frankie and Johnny, of course. But we're all over the board tonight. It's a really fun, weird, wonderful mix. It's even weirder than it normally is. And I appreciate you guys tuning in with me every Monday night from 8 to 10 p.m. Central. 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It's B-A-T-E-S. I've worked with them for years. They're so lovely. They're so kind. They just helped my niece into her first home ever. And it's just made me so happy to see how wonderful they were with her and making the process so incredibly, so much easier. I will say, you know, because it's tough. It's a lot of work. There's a lot of things you have to do. And they're kind. They're patient. They'll meet you up for coffee. They'll come do a consultation at your house if you want to sell it and need to get your house sell ready. They can walk you through the whole process. And they have a whole team of folks from financing that help on the back end that help you with every step of the way. And I've loved working with them over the years. So hit them up at the Bates Group, BHAM.com, Amanda Bates Realtor on Instagram, or the Bates Group at ARC Realty on Facebook. Up next is one of my favorite songs on the playlist. I just love this band and I love this track particularly. This is Beulah with their song I Love John, She Loves Paul, and you're listening to The Jackie Lowe Show here on Substrate Radio, simulcasting live on Birmingham Mountain Radio.

That was John Henry by Big Bill Brunzi with Pete Seeger. We heard some Verbena before that with John Beverly. Courtney Barnett in there as well, covering John Cale with Close Watch, one of my favorite covers and one of my favorite covers she's ever done. We've got Beulah starting all of that off with I Love John, She Loves Paul. And you're listening to The Jackie Lowe Show. 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And tonight we're covering the name John and every single song at some point tonight. It's a fun mix of wonderful weirdness. So thanks for joining me. This first hour of the show every week is brought to you by the Bates Group at ARC Realty. They're my personal realtors, good friends of mine. And of course, Amanda and Patrick have helped me personally over the years with my real estate questions, my real estate needs. They've helped so many of my friends getting to their first time home. And, you know, people that are, I love hearing those stories of like, I didn't know if I could ever buy a home. And then the next thing you know, you see pictures of them holding keys with a little sold sign. And it's just so absolutely lovely. So if you're thinking about buying, you're thinking about selling, and you need some advice, you need some help, Amanda and Patrick will meet you for coffee and talk about everything you need to do, help you with a checklist, answer all of your questions. And they have a whole team of folks that can help you along the way, get all your finances in order and answer all your questions that get tricky along the way. So hit them up today. They're so lovely and kind and wonderful. And you want someone who's going to fight for you and knows our market incredibly well. So if you're looking in the Birmingham and surrounding areas and you need some help, you need to know where to look, you need to know about the school systems, about the house, the housing prices, the percentages, all of that fun stuff. They know the answers and they can help you every single time. So hit them up at the Bates Group, bham.com, Amanda Bates Realtor on Instagram, or the Bates Group at ARC Realty on Facebook. Coming up next, where are we? I feel like no playlist is complete unless you have a low track on it. So we're going to do our low track coming up next. This is John Prine by Low, and you're listening to The Jackie Lowe Show here on Substrate Radio, simulcasting live on Birmingham Mountain Radio. And I'm live inside Substrate Studios, inside Saturn.

0: That was Johnny's Got a Problem by D.I. We had some Liz Phair before that with Johnny Sunshine, one of my favorites off that album. And the Beastie Boys in there as well with Johnny Rael. And we started all of that off with some Dusty Mush with their song Johnny Misery. And we're talking about John a lot tonight on the Jackie Lo Show. So thanks so much for tuning in. But it's right at 9 o'clock, which is when I like to tell you guys what's happening this week in Birmingham, what's happening this week on Substrate Radio, brought to you by Rusty's Barbecue. You know, Rusty's Barbecue is my favorite barbecue in town. It's out in Leeds. It's a beautiful selection of ribs that are so lovely and tender. They fall right off the bone. From pulled pork, pulled chicken, pick up a family meal to feed the whole crew. If you're vegetarian, you can grab that jackfruit sandwich. It's so good. And I was going to say that they're actually, Rusty's doing a fun collab tomorrow night at Cayo Coco with Bourbon and Barbecue. That's going to be a fun one. And I hope you guys will come out tomorrow night for that at Cayo Coco with Rusty's Barbecue collaboration. It's going to be good food and good drinks. If you've never been to Cayo Coco, it's lovely as well. And of course, Rusty's Barbecue can cater your next event. You can pick up a family meal to feed the whole crew, save some room for that peanut butter pie or some of that banana pudding. It's worth every single bite. I end up getting the dessert to go. And then a few hours after I'm stuffed with barbecue, I'm like, man, I could really use something sweet. And then I think that I'm such a genius every time and go to the fridge and be like, yes, peanut butter pie. But Rusty's Barbecue is one of my favorite spots. I love Rusty dearly and his whole family. I love that it's a mom and pop barbecue shop as well. So shout out Thomas if you're listening. I hope you're still awake. It's summertime. You're fine. Okay. So on the Rusty's Barbecue event calendar, there's a ton of stuff happening this week. Of course, tonight, every Monday night at the Nick is Birmingham Bandstand Open Mic Night. Tomorrow night is 10% Tuesday at Rojo. So starting at 5 p.m. until they close, 5% of the proceeds will go to this week is the Crisis Center, which is something very near and dear to my heart. If you guys don't know much about the Crisis Center, it's such a wonderful resource that we have. And I hope you guys will find out more about it tomorrow night at Rojo. Also, tomorrow night is, of course, Bourbon and Barbecue at Cayo Coco with a collab with Rusty's Barbecue and Cayo Coco. It's also Burlesque Night at the Nick, which will be super fun. Wednesday night is Pub Quiz Trivia at Rojo starting at 7:15 in the side room. So come on out, put a team together. A grand prize will be a $120 gift card to Rojo, which is so much fun. Also, Wednesday night is Pleasant Valley Abusements, Domesticatrix, and the Replicants at Saturn. It's also Public Acid Wednesday night with Invertebrates, Anomaly, and Born up the street at the Firehouse. Thursday is an event we're very excited about here at Substrate Radio. A ton of Substrate folks and loved ones will be a part. It's hosted by Sleepin' Cinema and Substrate Radio. It's going to be at the Birmingham Museum of Art, and it's called Echoes of the 1950s, Experimental Works Inspired by a Transformative Decade. It will be some silent films with local musicians that we all know and love, including Paul Wilm and Ryan Hora. We've got Sarah Marie Orr and Byron Saunier as well doing films, and it's going to be super fun. So I hope to see you guys out Thursday night at the museum. Thursday is also Tommy Wright III with Snake Church and The Lie Within Cali here at Saturn. It's also an early show at the Nick, starting doors are at 5 with Stone Yard out of Seattle with Silver Fern and Barbara Pole Sound. There's also a later show, doors are at 8 for that with Worms, W-O-O-R-M-S out of LA with False God and Hexus. That's going to be a fun one at the Nick. Thursday, Friday, we've got Velcro Pygmies playing at Work Play. Saturday is Girls Rock Showcase, Girls Rock Camp Showcase. It's an early one here at Saturn. And then Saturday is the Magic City Grand Slam at East Village Arts. It's going to be 12 poets from 6 states are going to be battling for a grand prize of $1,000, including Substrate's own Lacey from Lacey Afternoons with Lacey. Very proud of her, and I'm rooting her on Saturday, hoping that she wins that grand prize. Sunday is Salvo, or you may know them, they were known as Pain. They're doing a farewell show with Guthrie Echoes, opening with his album release here at Saturn. So come on by and see them one last time. Also, Sunday is In the Company of Serpents. It's doom metal with C-I-S-K-Y-L, Siskel. It's their first show up the street at Firehouse. And of course, see what's playing at Sidewalk Cinema all week long at sidewalkfest.com. And make sure you go ahead and grab your tickets to Sidewalk Film Festival. It's happening August 24th through the 30th. It's one of my favorite weeks of the entire year. And I can't wait to see the films that are, see the listing of films that are going to be playing this year. So go on out, grab tickets, get some VIP so you can go to those after parties. parties. I might even be doing a little something with one of the after parties that hasn't been announced yet. So stick around to find out more. And here at Substrate Radio, there's a ton of specialty shows all week long. Of course, I'm here with the Jackie Lowe Show every Monday night. Tomorrow night is Psychic Tuesday Radio with Paul Wilm from 8 to 10. Following that's his After Hours with his old-time radio drama starting at 10 p.m. Wednesday nights is The Other Sounds of Latino America from 7 to 9 and Maximum Rock and Roll Radio at 9 p.m. after that. 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Friday, we've got the Classic Hip Hop Show with DJ Supreme from 7 to 9. And then Saturday, Sleep in Cinema with Craig and Gareth at 9 a.m. talking film with a different guest every week. Sundays, we've got Craig Saravalo with Wake Up Boo from 10 to noon. 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So there's a ton of stuff happening all week long. We don't want you guys to miss a single thing. So I'm going to stop talking for a minute. I'm going to play some station identifications. And then when we come back, we're going to get into hour number two, where we're still talking about John all night until 10 p.m. tonight. If I was your boy.
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That was Queens of the Stone Age with Regular John. We had St. Vincent before that with Prince Johnny, and we started that set off with Billy Murray with Oh Johnny! Exclamation point. And you're listening to The Jackie Lo Show. I'm here every Monday night from 8 to 10 p.m. Central, right here on Substrate Radio, right here as we cross the streams with Birmingham Mountain Radio, and right here live from Substrate Studios inside Saturn. And tonight we're talking about the name John all night long. We're having fun, and it's a really fun show this week, so I hope you're enjoying it as well. If you came in a little late, know you have to cut out a little early, do note that I'll have a track list and a link to this recording that you can go back and listen to tomorrow, so you don't have to miss a single thing. This second hour of the Jackie Lo Show every week is brought to you by Rojo. Rojo is one of my very, very favorite spots in town. I love going by, sitting on that patio outside, enjoying Highland Park area. I love grabbing a top shelf margarita and maybe a big old plate of nachos with some of that Philly steak on top. Dang, I think I'm going to have to go tomorrow night. Tomorrow night is 10% Tuesday night for Crisis Center, which I think is really cool that they're teaming up with them this week. Also, this is a big week for World Cup. So if you are a football fanatic like I am, tomorrow is a big match. Wednesday is another big match. The third place match is on Saturday. And then, of course, the final is on Sunday. Rojo's going to be showing it on the big screen in on games on the big screens. And check out their social media to find out which games and which rooms, because sometimes they'll have the side room open if there's no other party events happening during the business hours. Rojo is open late on Fridays as well, which is super cool. They're open till midnight, so the kitchen will be open till 10. So get your orders in by 10. 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Of course, come out for 10% Tuesdays on Tuesdays. Come out for pub quiz trivia on Wednesday, starting at 7:15 in the side room, and it's super fun. So come on out and check out Rojo all week long and give them some love, because they're awesome and I love them dearly. All right, so let's see what's coming up next. This is a good one. I'm going to go ahead and make this next one the Forecast Salon song of the week, because it's a special song, and I love some Forecast Salon. I went just last week or week before and had my forecast day. I got my gloss on. I got to kick back and relax and get a drink and hang out with Mert and see the whole crew there and see what's happening in all the chairs around me. If you're looking for a salon that's just lovely and will take good care of you and has really cool products and can do everything from a bang trim to a beard trim to a root touch up to full platinum, maybe you want full unicorn, vivid, crazy, wonderful hair, Forecast Salon is the place to do it. 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So the Forecast Salon song of the week is Beach Boys with Sloop John B.

It's Mr. Johnny Cash with June Carter Cash there with It Ain't Me, Babe. We had some John Prine in there as well with Angel from Montgomery. Peter Bjorn and John with their song Amsterdam was before that. And we started that set off with the Forecast Salon Song of the Week with Beach Boys with Sloop John B. And you're listening to The Jackie Lowe Show. I'm here every Monday night from 8 to 10 p.m. Central right here on Substrate Radio, right here on Birmingham Mountain Radio as well. So thank you for tuning in every Monday night. This second hour of the Jackie Lowe Show every week is brought to you by Rojo. Rojo is one of my very favorite spots in town. Save a little room for that dessert, that chango. If you haven't tried it, it's ridiculous. It's so good. Also, Tito's is giving back plus Yappy Hour. 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I've seen some really good stuff that Tito's, they always have good swag. Of course, 10% Tuesday, tomorrow night is for the Crisis Center. 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So if you're interested in it, hit up Rojo or hit up Belinda at 328-4733 extension 2. All right, what's coming up on the next track? Okay, this is one of my favorites. Mm-mm-mm. You know I love some PJ Harvey. You know I got to play her on the show as much as possible. But this is PJ Harvey and John Parrish, fitting our John theme tonight, with their song Black Hearted Love.

That's a little Olivia Newton-John with Hopelessly Devoted to You. Some Johnny Paycheck in there as well with I'm the Only Hell Mama Ever Raised. We had some Johnny Car Wash in there as well with Hate Myself. And we started that off with some John Lennon with Give Me Some Truth, one of my favorite Johns in the whole history of the world. And of course, it's been a John, I called it a Dear John show, but I've done a Dear John show years ago where it was just songs about breaking up. And as I was wanting to play some songs that had John in them, I was like, I don't want a breakup song playlist right now. I'm not in a breakup song mood. I'm in a classic country meets Olivia Newton-John meets Elton John meets Peter Bjorn and John meets Beach Boys all day long. And that's what you got tonight. So if you missed a portion of the show, joined a little late, had to cut out a little early, I'll have this recording up tomorrow on Substrate Radio SoundCloud. So be on the lookout for Substrate's socials. Be on the lookout for the Jackie Lo Show socials as well. 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And while you're there, make sure you're following Birmingham Mountain Radio on for all of our social media as well. Tons of good ticket giveaways and show announcements and things that we want you guys to know about all week long. So yeah, give us all a follow. We're all friends here. Let's go to, I've only got one last track. I'm so ADD tonight. There's a lot of like cars driving by. But there is only one last lonely track. So I'm going to go ahead and say my thank yous and say my goodbyes. But I just wanted to say thank you to Rojo for sponsoring the second hour of the show. I love them so much and they do such good stuff for our community. So get out there and support those that support us. Get out there for 10% Tuesday tomorrow night for the Crisis Center. 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It's going to be a really fun couple of matches left. Get out there and love some Rojo this week. And thanks, Rojo, for sponsoring the second hour. Some other amazing people make this show happen every week. Of course, Birmingham Mountain Radio, thank you so much for letting me pirate into your station every Monday night from 8 to 10. Thanks so much to Substrate for being this lovely house for me these last 13 years. 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Of course, thanks so much to the Bates Group at Arc Realty for sponsoring the first hour of the show as well. 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So I have one last lonely track, and this is a Birmingham staple for me. I've missed this band, but they put out some really great music while they were a band. This is Great Book of John, which is suiting for tonight's John show. One of my favorite tracks of theirs is coming up next. This is Black Heart. I'll see you guys next Monday night for another episode of the Jackie Lo Show. You guys stay safe, and I'll see you next Monday.

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0: God. One more word, and Brenda gets a smackwitch.
1: I don't understand.
0: Her face is the lunch meat. My hands are the bread. Smackwitch.

The Margaret, Birmingham's little slice of New Orleans right here on First Avenue North, a true no-gimmicks local vibes bar with some of the best drink options in town. Amazing craft cocktails, mocktails, and extensive beer and wine selection make The Margaret your perfect spot for relaxing after work or just having a nice night out with friends. Swing by tonight and say hi to the crew at The Margaret, 2113 First Avenue North.

0: What you just said is one of the most insanely idiotic things I have ever heard. 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May God have mercy on your soul.
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Nestled right in the heart of Highland Avenue, Rojo is a staple of the Barbieham community. Along with offering you the best in Tex-Mex, American cuisine, and their signature beverages, Rojo also boasts the best patio in Birmingham. So go grab yourself some fish tacos, a sangria margarita, and top the whole evening off with a world-famous chango. When you're looking for that perfect spot for that perfect evening, come see all your old friends and even make some new ones at Rojo, 2129 Highland Avenue, open Tuesday through Sunday.

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0: But wait, let me explain something to you. I am not Mr. Lebowski. You're Mr. Lebowski. I'm the dude.
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0: 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One more word, and Brenda gets a smackwitch.
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0: Her face is the lunch meat. 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

0: The Nick, Birmingham's best-kept secret, has historically brought you the best in live original music since 1982. 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

I have it.

Meet the Margaret, Birmingham's little slice of New Orleans right here on First Avenue North, a true no-gimmicks local vibes bar with some of the best drink options in town. Amazing craft cocktails, mocktails, and extensive beer and wine selection make the Margaret your perfect spot for relaxing after work or just having a nice night out with friends. Swing by tonight and say hi to the crew at The Margaret, 2113 First Avenue North.

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0: 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I could have had class. 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

0: The bishop wore buttless chaps to the bat mitzvah. 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

0: over anything they'd rather be doing than marching up and down the square? 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

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What a f***ed up script. 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

The Margaret, Birmingham's little slice of New Orleans right here on First Avenue North, a true no-gimmicks local vibes bar with some of the best drink options in town. Amazing craft cocktails, mocktails, and extensive beer and wine selection make The Margaret your perfect spot for relaxing after work or just having a nice night out with friends. Swing by tonight and say hi to the crew at The Margaret, 2113 First Avenue North.

What a f***ed up script. Jesus. 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

0: 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Now's the time, it's intermission. 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
1: 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I could have had class. I could have been a contender.
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0: Welcome, welcome, welcome to my little corner of Substrate Radio. An hour later than my normal time, might I add you, but nevertheless, I made it. You are now listening to Afternoons with Lacey. That's me, obviously. Tuesdays and Wednesdays, 1 p.m. usually, but life happens as it does. I just fought with every piece of technology in here for so many hours, but that's okay because like I said, we're about to jam so hard. So it's so funny too. Last week I didn't go on because my computer broke, and then I almost thought I wasn't going to be able to go on today. I have another computer, but the computer in here is like, hates me most days. I'm really excited though, because I've got a new Birmingham tape for you to play that if you haven't already heard, well, you're going to hear it and you're going to love it. So we've got that. We've got some really good shows coming up here in Birmingham in the next like couple days. So I've got lots of bands slash artists from those bills I'm going to be playing for you. I've got some really interesting tracks for you as well, I guess is how I'll put that. I've got everything and everything and everything. We made it though. If I have one more problem, I'm just going to, I don't even know, run out in traffic. I'll leave the mic on so you can hear me getting hit by a car. That would be the most exciting thing that could happen. But I'm going to start you off with the Cramps, Confessions of a Psycho Cat. We've got some Sonic Youth. We've got some Public Acid. Public Acid and Invertebrates are playing with Anomaly and what's the rest of the lineup? Oh my God, I'm so bad. I should know. It's like tomorrow. It's at the Firehouse. But let me just say I've seen Public Acid and Invertebrates several times. They're really dope hardcore punk. And if you don't listen to them, well, that's a shame. But I'm going to be playing both Public Acid and Invertebrates on today's show for you. So we're going to kick it off with the Public Acid. They're really fucking good. I love them so much. But also, Tommy Wright is playing Saturn with Snake Church and like Choncho and Swap Meet. And that's an insane gig. So I'm playing you some Tommy Wright. I am not skipping out on today. Like, I'm feeding you. I'm feeding the people. Is what we'll say. So yeah, we're going to play you all that. I'm just going to start playing you music now. This is the Cramps.
1: This is Lex Interior, superlative music critic extraordinaire, at this time announcing the following audio avalanche of ram charge boogaloo and topless strip ear gyration. It's absolutely different. You'll hate yourself if you miss it. Bodier than Tobacco Road and earthier than God's Little Acre. Music of antisocial significance from scintillating stereo. You'll wince, you'll shudder, it will live in your memory.

And that was Psychic TV with the track Paris. Before that, I played you some Public Acid. Like I said, Public Acid and Invertebrates are playing the Firehouse tomorrow, and I looked at the flyer. I was almost right. It's Anomaly Born and Disculpa for the locals, but Public Acid and Invertebrates rock so effing hard. Like, if you haven't seen them, well, this is your opportunity. I've seen them a lot of places, and I'm too big to really care to try to remember too hard about those places, but just know I've seen them, and they were really good when I did. Before the Public Acid track I played for you, you heard Junkie's Promise by Sonic Youth, and then we opened it up with, for some reason, I've been super, I mean, not for some reason, the Cramps rock, but I've been really stuck on this one particular album of theirs, which is one of their like last albums, Big Beat from Badsville. It's just so, so good. So I have three tracks from that album today on the show. So started you off with Confessions of a Psycho Cat. You'll figure out what the other ones are when they play. But the next track I'm going to play for you is some fun stuff, like I told you we would get into. So, if you have never heard of this album, I think it's such a cool concept, and I love it so much. It's debatable, I guess, whether or not maybe plants actually benefit, but I would argue that they do, because plants do like music. That's been scientifically proven. Like, they are creatures of this earth. Creatures enjoy stimuli. I'm not gonna try press too far into that aspect, but whether or not they actually do soothe snake plants or orchids or African violets. Mort Garson's Mother Earth's Plantasia, 1976, is an insane, awesome, like, synth album, and I'm gonna be playing for you two tracks from that today. So the first one I'm playing for you is Music to Soothe the Savage Snake Plant. Basically, if you're unfamiliar, it's just a synth album from, like I said, 1976. And he recorded it on, it was like a Moog synthesizer. I think that's like how you say it. But it's just a really super analog AF synthesizer. And I love the entire album. I think it's super fun to listen to. If you're into that kind of thing, if you want to play it for your plants, that's really awesome. You should do that. I think that your plants would enjoy that. It's got so many different options. We've got Symphony for a Spider Plant, Ode to an African Violet. We've got You Don't Have to Walk a Begonia. So, I mean, there's a lot of options here. But it's just so fun, and the album cover is so cute. I dig it. I dig it. I dig it. It says on it, just because it's so adorable, warm earth music for plants and the people who love them. That's like so boho. Oh my God. So, yeah, this is Music to Soothe the savage Snake Plant. After that, we're going to be playing some Strawberry Switchblade. And after that, you'll just have to stick around to find out. But I hope you enjoy this. I just think it's so fun.

seminary school, there was a person there who put forth the proposition that you can petition the Lord with prayer. Petition the Lord with prayer. Petition the Lord with prayer.

ask yourself who you want as friends, if you need or want to work, what you want to eat. Check and recheck everything deeper and deeper, more and more precisely, to get closer to and ultimately integrate with your real self.

you are focused on yourself internally, the external aspects of your life will fall into place. They have to. Skeptics will say they simply don't believe this psychic process works.

Alright guys, that was Massive Attack and Elizabeth Fraser with the track Black Milk. Before that, you heard some more Psychic TV Madness. You heard really long but very dope semi-spoken word track from The Doors, The Soft Parade. Played you some Animal Collective with the track Winter's Love. This track in particular was stressing me out so much this week because I was trying to think of, there was this really particular super fucking like 15-year-old, probably old, like video on YouTube of Animal Collective and they have themselves dressed as animals. Duh, Animal Collective, but they had like the face paint on and it was so grainy. And I couldn't find it anywhere on YouTube and the internet. I searched and I searched and I searched. I run into this problem frequently where there's like a video or just something, a photograph that I know exists and is real. And then the internet, which it's so crazy how technologically advanced we are, but then it just, for some reason, can't aid me or gaslights me into just believing that these pieces of media do not exist. Well, it took a fucking week, but I did end up finding the video, and it was of them performing Winter's Love. I mean, there was a couple in mind that I was trying to think of, but I couldn't find any of them. I was like, come on now, it's like, it's Animal Collective, like how, why, what? But anyways, yeah, Winter's Love. Love me some good Animal Collective. I played you some Strawberry Switchblade before that with Ecstasy, Apple of My Eye. And now I'm going to play for you a Birmingham tape that is new and I have not played for you yet. And this just dropped like not too long ago. I want to say what, 2 weeks ago or maybe 3 weeks ago or maybe 1 week ago. Very recent. I just cannot remember. Time has been skewed for me recently. I've been like militant training for the slam poetry competition coming up this week, which is the stupidest and funniest, I guess, sentence that I could say, but that's true. So time is not really like whatever. It's super recent. Okay. And like, I also think I asked Evelyn the same question like four times, but confirmed because it's Ruth and Tate. It's just Ruth and Tate. And it's Life and Death. The tape is called A Matter Of. And this is for all. I'm super, super excited. And I love this tape because we don't really have anything like this at all in Birmingham. It's very Strawman Army inspired. Very Strawman Army, very like institute to me. Just that kind of like, yeah. Yeah, yeah, you get the vibe. You get the vibe. It's so good. Album art, dope AF. But, like, I haven't heard anything like this come out of Birmingham in a minute that really excited me. Just in the particular way that this did. So I wanted to jump on immediately sharing this with the world if you did not know. But yeah, Evelyn and Sloan, I believe, mixed and mastered this, if I am correct, which sometimes I am, sometimes I'm not, but yeah, I'm gonna play you the whole thing. So it's like 9 minutes long, which is god, the perfect length. I really love this. It's got like spoken word elements. It's very like, you know, I just, yeah, listen to it. Birmingham rocks so hard, so so hard. So here is Life and Death with A Matter Of. This is multiple tracks, by the way. I don't know the names of any of the tracks because I couldn't find the names of them. I don't know if it's two tracks or three or four or what, but anyways, enjoy.

scale has been tipped in favor of another.

Was that not absolutely insane? Like, actually insane? Like, can we just take a, like, oh my God. So yeah, Ruth and Tate and I believe Evelyn and Sloan, like, mixed and mastered it. But what? Oh my God. I love that. Can't stop listening to it. Won't be able to stop listening to it. I really, oh my gosh, Birmingham is so insane, right? I know I keep saying it, but it's just so many things. One, people think that you have to have all these things or be all these things or whatever to, like, make music that is DIY or die, basically. I don't know. If you want to make music, fucking make music. Like, holy F. You can do it yourself and you don't need anybody else. Like, oh my gosh. Make as many records as you possibly can. Don't stop. Good or bad, just keep doing it. Like, this is the only thing I can just think to say. It is so important. I guess for me also, because I've been coming to Birmingham. Well, I live in Birmingham now, but even before I was living here, I was coming here a lot and coming to shows and have been enjoying the music for a while. And I feel like also because I do radio and I also did photography for many, many years as well. Like, I guess from an archivist perspective is like, it just keep making music and keep making tapes and keep uploading that shit to Bandcamp and YouTube and making CDs and selling them at shows and telling your friends about bands. It's just really important. It's just really important. It's kind of like how stuff keeps flowing. I don't know. But it's just so crazy. Like, they literally did that shit. They put that shit together like it was nothing. So, Strawman Army, I told you. Like, duh. Obvi. I really love how Tate does the spoken word at the end of that. Thought it was very cool. Very Lacey approved. I really loved how it was very, very nature-y with all the samples and shit. That sounded so phenomenal. Like, that sounded so phenomenal. It is just so amazing living in Birmingham and being surrounded by so many cool artists. If you want to make art, then do it too. That's all I got to say for you. So, I'm going to keep playing you some more tunes. This is not Birmingham music, but it's a rock and roll, so I'm going to play you The Stooges with the track Dirt, and then after that, I'm going to play you some Suicide with Diamonds, Fur Coat, and Champagne. Also, I will tell you about it later on, but, like, there's so many just cool shows coming up super soon, so you need to make sure you realize that and go to these shows because they're gonna rock. And if you're not there, you're gonna have such bad FOMO that you die. You will die. So yeah, here's The Stooges.

That was Can with Bring Me Coffee or Tea. Before that, you heard Electric Wizard, you heard some Suicide, and you heard the Stooges. I'm going to play for you now the second of the Mother's Earth Plantasia tracks that I had picked out for you today, and that will be the Concerto for Philodendron and Pothos. I own both of these plants as well. I think I have almost everything that's on the like the album, I guess, like the list of plants that all the songs are for, almost everything, but these were like my faves. So I love the whole thing. Seriously, listen to it. I just think the concept is so cutie, whether or not plants, but I am taking a stance though, and I'm saying I do think plants do enjoy this album. There's no way they don't. There's no fucking way. So yeah, Mort Garson, Concerto for Philodendron and Pothos. I got some other stuff coming up for you before I play that. I do want to also remind you of another awesome show that's happening this month. Dinosaur Jr. is the 21st at Avondale, across the street from Saturn. Isn't that crazy? Isn't that so crazy? I actually don't have any Dinosaur Jr. for you today. Which usually I have way too much Dinosaur Jr. for you every time I go on air, but I don't, surprisingly enough, right now. But I do just want to, don't forget, you better be there. Yeah, this is Mort Garson, Concerto for Philodendron and Pothos.

And that was Portishead with Only You. I've been on a big Portishead kick recently. Just so sexy. Played you some Silver Jews before that with I'm Gonna Love the Hell Out of You. Played you The Cramps, The Clean. Now, I already mentioned that this was happening, but I didn't tell you the entire lineup, and I'm also going to play you some Tommy Wright, but insane shit. So if you don't know, Tommy Wright played the Firehouse here in Birmingham back in 2022, and that's really epic. That's so epic and epic and epic. LeChat played Saturn with, like, Joy Boy and, like, some hardcore bands. What I want to say, like, Force Neglect or something. Which is also dope as fuck. Memphis, Birmingham collab. Memphis, like, rap and Birmingham hardcore mashup is the greatest thing that's really ever happened for humanity, I think. But this is going to be super sick. So Tommy Wright's coming back, and it's going to be the 17th, which is this week. That's this week. That's, like, 3 days away. And it's Swap Meet from ATL. Swap Meet is one of the dopest DJs around right now.

0: And if you've never experienced swap meet, well, you got no excuse now. Choncho, Birmingham's very own Choncho. We've got Snake Church and Forced Neglect also. And The Lie Within Cali, which I'm going to be so real, I have no idea who that is. But I trust the bill because I know Evelyn put it together. So it's going to be so dope. You need to be there. Saturn, July 17th. And I honestly don't even know what time. But you can figure all that out. I don't have to do everything for you. I'm not your mother. Just know that this is happening and you must attend. And you will regret it for the rest of your life if you don't show up. So anyways, I'm going to play you some Tommy Wright III with Hell on Earth, the remix. Streets and after that, Invertebrates.
1: This dedicated to my loved one. This for y'all, my nigga. Even though it's a lot of haters out there, they'd rather see me go. I know it's a lot want me dead. I know y'all the ones that got love.

with Peter Gunn. It's the third track off of the Cramps album that I've been obsessing over for the last several days. Played you PJ Harvey with The Wind before that. Played you some Invertebrates with Bated Breath. Like I said, like 100 times by this point, Invertebrates and Public Acid tomorrow at the Firehouse with Born, Anomaly, and Disculpa for the punks. And then I played you Tommy Wright before that with Hell on Earth, a remix version. God, I cannot wait for Tommy Wright. I did not get to go to the one in 2022 when he came, so this is going to be... Oh my God, the amount of weed that's going to be smoked on 41st Street that night. But yeah, that's really all I have for you today. I hope you seriously enjoyed Life and Death, the Ruth and Tate local Birmingham two-piece, just awesome band. It's just very Strawman Army, like Institute-inspired. And I just love that so much. There's just not a lot. There's no other bands that sound, or people that are trying to do stuff that sound like that, other than them. Oh, and if I'm wrong, prove me wrong. Put out some demos, mother effers. Oh my God, it's that simple. Anyways, yeah, I hope you enjoyed everything that I have for you. Hopefully, dear God, I have the worst luck in the entire world with everything always. But hopefully tomorrow, maybe I'll be on air, or maybe. I don't even know. We will see. We will see. But yeah, that's all I got. So yeah, goodbye, everybody.

0: 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One more word, and Brenda gets a smackwitch.
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0: Her face is the lunch meat. My hands are the bread. Smackwitch.

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1: 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The skeleton ran out of shampoo in the shower. 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

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What a f***ed up script. Jesus. I gotta change this.

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Amazing craft cocktails, mocktails, and extensive beer and wine selection make The Margaret your perfect spot for relaxing after work or just having a nice night out with friends. 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